0: have in mind that we're a brand new band and we're so divine. We don't spend no time for rock and roll, cause roll don't rock and rock don't roll. We got some hot that'll hit the spot, something brand new on the lead of rock. We're gonna rock the east, we're gonna rock the west, we're gonna rock the girls and put them to the test, and we'll rock you. But don't forget that we're the main cliché, the definitive best. Get down.
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Let's stand up for freedom together, knowing that we will be free.

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Wrist and your hands may bleed. Wrist and your hands may bleed.